You thought you were gonna hear a nicer sounding voice like K-Classic or something. But I mean, my voice is cool. The Rockstar DJ, D-Money Gage, is gonna be out for a couple of days. So, hold you down today and tomorrow. Hey, your weekend details tomorrow. Right now, we inside the world famous Ride at 5. 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I'm here until 10 o'clock tonight, so you know all the vibes. We got your question of the, question of the day, and your daytime news, which goes along with your night show news. Plus, tons and tons of giveaways. Still getting you hooked up for Mother's Day. I got a voucher for two to Rewax and Unwind. It's a great spot. Looks like a lot of fun where you can blend some candles, sing some karaoke, and, of course, sip wine. And it gets you qualified for those chocolate-covered strawberries from Freeze Bakery. Khalid tickets loaded show today. Stay right here as we roll. That's my DJ, DJ Marks. This is the world-famous Ride at 5. Big Thomas, we in that

Northwest. So I feel you. In the meantime, you might as well turn up the radio, jam the vibes with us, because you're not getting home for a minute. All right, stay right here, and I got your chance to go. You're hooked up with a voucher for two to Rewax and Unwind. That's for the Mother's Day. You know we got to do it for the ladies. Hold on real quick. Hey, ladies, how y'all doing out there today? And it's going to get you for that grand prize for a dozen chocolate-covered strawberries from Freeze Bakery. That's coming up in, I'm doing it in less than 10 minutes, all right? So hold tight right here. Get hooked up with that. Plus,

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0: That's right, Vegas, the Wild at 5, world famous DJ Marks. I am the rock star, DJ D-Money. Hit your boy up, 320-5834. Matter of fact, you can go ahead and start calling me right now. I'm looking for caller number 9. Doing it for the moms. I have a voucher for 2 for Rewax and Unwind. That's right. It's Mother's Day. And you get entered into the grand prize for a dozen chocolate-covered strawberries brought to you by Freeze Bakery. Now, this spot seems real dope. It's like all the ladies can come through. You can bring the little one. You can bring your homegirls. You can make, they make like candles. They got wine, which I know. Candles and wine. Hey, look, I know the ladies love that. Plus, they got karaoke. I'm just saying, it is a total vibe. You want to get hooked up that? I know you want something nice for Mother's Day. Go ahead and hit my phone line up right now. Call it number 9 on this Thursday. Trying to get you ready for the weekend. In the meantime, between times, go ahead and get that traffic report. Shout out to my brother Jim Dallas, on-time traffic. What's up?
1: Couple of crashes on Interstate 15 that could cause some backups. Northbound at Lake Mead, southbound at the Gene off-ramp. Injury incidents, 11 north. That's at the Elkhorn off-ramp. 215 east at Valley Verde on the Southern Beltway. Accident, Sunset at Paradise, Rainbow at Cheyenne. And you're delayed 215 westbound at Valley View. Now you're up to date with on-time traffic.
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Let me see it, you see me. Come here, come here. Let me greet it, let me greet it. I don't want it, baby, I need it. Take it off, take it off. Clothes look better on the floor. Good girls on a low, on a low. She gon' do it like ready, set, go, set, go. And she gon'. And she's sliding down a pole, and let me set up in that thing. I'm the pleaser, I'm the pleaser. I'm trying to have that body shaking like a seizure, like a seizure. I'm trying to have that. So take it off, take it off. And if you like me, you a boss. Let's take it off, take it off, take it off. Lights off, lights off, lights on, lights on, lights off, lights off, lights on, lights on, lights off, lights off. Take it off. I want you to take it off, take it off, take it off, take it off. Lights off, lights off, lights on, lights on, lights off, lights off, lights on, lights on, lights off, lights off. Take it off. I want you to take it off, take it off, take it off. Do you know you f***ing with a boss? With a boss. I don't care how much it costs. If I tell you to take.

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1: D Money filling in for my girl K Classic. It's the world famous Ride at 5. And where you at in traffic?
2: 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Waiting to win.
1: Hey, you a smart girl because you are my winner, number 9.
2: Yes, I was number 1 to begin with, so yes, thank you.
1: Hello, number 1 and a winner. I didn't take you to the casino. Sound lucky. You was number 1, now you won, and now you are hooked up.
2: Yes, thank you.
1: You're welcome. Hooking you up with Weed Wax and Unwind. A voucher for 2 for Mother's Day and getting you into that grand prize drawing for a dozen chocolate-covered strawberries from Freeze Bakery. How does that sound?
2: It sounds good. It sounds excellent.
1: It sounds like you deserve that. That's what it sounds like to me.
2: I do. I'm with my son having dinner right now. See, he's being a mom.
1: Exactly. Sunday is your day. Getting you hooked up with this. And thank you so much for listening to Hot 97.5. Hold tight. Don't hang up, all right?
2: Okay, thank you.

0: 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Let you know what I got coming up in a little later on. 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Y'all can't go nowhere. Y'all stuck in traffic.
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0: spring cleaning. D-Money 975. Got some Khalid tickets coming up inside of your 6 o'clock hour. Plus, We The Ones comedy tour. We'll do those a little bit later on after 8 p.m. DJ Marks, great job today, my brother. Any shout-outs when you get up out of here?
1: Bless the city. Go ahead and follow me. That's Marks Made It. That's M-A-R-X Made It.
0: That's right. Make sure you follow my boy. Hey, yo, your Detroit Pistons are playing today. I think they up on the Cavs right now, all right? And more vibes on the Lakers. Let you know where you can check out L.A. Lakers basketball right here in Las Vegas. Stay right here. More winning on the way. Plus, your question of the day. We'll tap in with that, too. In the meantime, I'll have your Mikey Carcare traffic report coming up soon. This is Side 875.

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2: Look out for an accident on the southbound airport connector. That's at the 215 Southern Beltway. Freeway crashes, Interstate 15 North. That's at the Harmon Bridge. 215 eastbound at Green Valley Parkway. And the 15 southbound on-ramp at Tropicana Avenue. Incidents Craig at Pecos, North Decatur at the Northern Beltway 215. And you're backed up Interstate 15 North on that transition to 11 South downtown. Now you're up to date with on-time traffic.
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0: in pub too.
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0: At the house with it, watching Santa's.
1: Who you with?
0: On the couch with my favorite Santa. I was about to, but you convinced us. Should I decorate her walls or log off to Pinterest? Never too late to meditate on emotional attachments. Even if I

That's right. Filling in for K Classic, D199-75-3205-834 is the number to get hooked up. I got tons of things to get you laced up on your show today. Still got Khalid tickets. Going to do those very soon. Plus, We The Ones comedy tour tickets as we are continuing spring clean and blowout. Plus, you know, I'm doing it for the moms, too. Babyface up at the Pearl Theater side of the Palms. We'll do that inside of your takeoff mix after 9 o'clock. So make sure you on your radio. Kalani's been catching some heat as she was at Chris Brown's birthday party out here in Vegas. Now, some people are pointing out to the fact that that's the same artist who's been vocal about mental health awareness and built a career off of authenticity and standing her truth. And they're also saying that Breezy, back in 2016, mocked her on social media while she was hospitalized following a suicide attempt, a moment that they said was widely condemned across the industry. I mean, dang, almost 10 years ago. Can't people get better in makeup? I mean, who knows? Plus, it was probably lit up there. All right? You know you wish you was at Chris Brown's party. Speaking of which, his new song, Obvious, is coming up next. Right now, Tory Lanez on your radio. Khalid tickets, very soon. Don't change the station.

Yo, coming up tomorrow morning, it's another hilarious, funny Friday. We got them phone pranks on the tens of every hour. We're getting moms ready for Mother's Day. Everything starts right here at 6 a.m. Laugh and win tomorrow morning, right here on your radio.

0: go check out Khalid. It's Always Summer Somewhere Tour over the PH Live at Planet Hollywood. It's going down May 16th. You want to go? Call it number 9. I'll get you hooked up for listening to your station. It is Hot 97.5. Where's my winner?
1: Oh my God, Josh, can I try on your glasses?

0: Hi, this is Laura.
1: Laura sounds like a winner to me. What's up, girl?
0: Hi. Awesome.
1: Yep, getting you tickets to go see Khalid. It's going to be a great tour, the Always Summer Somewhere Tour at the PH Live, playing in Hollywood May 16th. I got you outside, all right?
0: Okay, awesome. Thank you.
1: You're welcome. What you up to today?
0: On my way to the gym.
1: All right. Look at you getting it in. I'm getting that summer body popping. Hold tight. Don't hang up, okay?
0: All right. Thank you.
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And those Babyface tickets are on your way inside of the Takeoff Mix. D-Money, 97.5 is your station. 320-5834. Now, you know, everybody goes crazy about that gas station Bucky's, but apparently it's somebody out there finessing the game. Bucky has to sue. They say this Georgia competitor is infringing on their brand, saying it's too confusing to customers. Teddy's, which is the name of this spot, has two locations north of Atlanta, plus they plan on opening a third. So, hey, look, the game is the game. So Bucky's the only person that can come out with an animal. When Teddy's can't, it is out on the 75. The Baby's on your radio. Shake that, like you had a control. That thing to your throat gets sore. Bend it on down, put your face on the floor. That to your legs can't stand. High freak with the word in the hand.

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0: Let me see that. 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High freak.

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2: Considering they've been outplayed in both games of their Western Conference semifinal playoff series against the Anaheim Ducks, the Vegas Golden Knights are lucky to be tied at a game apiece at this point in the series. Were it not for Mark Stone's goal with 5 seconds left in the final period last night at the Fortress, VGK would have been shut out. Final score 3-1. They'll try to regain home ice advantage when the series shifts to Southern California for Game 3 tomorrow night. The Las Vegas Aviators dropped their second straight game to the St. Paul Saints last night at Las Vegas Ballpark. Final score 11-2. Their Major League affiliate, the Athletics, have dropped four of their last five after Wednesday night's 6-3 loss in Philadelphia. The Las Vegas Aces may be defending WNBA champions, but oddsmakers like the New York Liberty to win it all at the end of the season. They're a little longer than 2-1. Still plenty of faith, though, in the Aces, who are offered at roughly 4-1.
0: The Vegas Sports Report, brought to you by UNLV.
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Yo, coming up tomorrow morning, it's another hilarious, funny Friday. We got them phone pranks on the tens of every hour. We're getting moms ready for Mother's Day. 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

0: Yo, I'm telling you, it's gonna be this. Y'all thought I was cutting up when it was cold outside on that song. Wait till we get to these 90s and 100s that are on the way and that song comes on. D-Money-975-320-5834. Hour number two is on the way. 975, hey.
1: Hey, is it time?
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1: 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Make it home.
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7: The Las Vegas Aviators dropped their second straight game to the St. Paul Saints last night at Las Vegas Ballpark. Final score 11-2. Their major league affiliate, the Athletics, have dropped four of their last five after Wednesday night's 6-3 loss in Philadelphia. The Las Vegas Aces may be defending WNBA champions, but oddsmakers like the New York Liberty to win it all at the end of the season. They're a little longer than 2-1. Still plenty of faith, though, in the Aces, who are offered at roughly 4-1. Considering they've been outplayed in both games of their Western Conference semifinal playoff series against the Anaheim Ducks, the Vegas Golden Knights are lucky to be tied at a game apiece at this point in the series. Were it not for Mark Stone's goal with 5 seconds left in the final period last night at the Fortress, VGK would have been shut out. Final score 3-1. They'll try to regain home ice advantage when the series shifts to Southern California for game 3 tomorrow night.
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0: is hour number two of your night show. You know the Rockstar DJ D-Money, all the vibes right here. What's going on?
1: Hey, what's up?
0: You know, I've been waiting for you to call. How you doing? No, I'm having a good night. What about you?
1: I'm having a great night.
0: See? Because you're talking to me, huh?
1: Right.
0: Yes. I do got some people that's way funnier than me. The We The Ones Comedy Tour. Mike Epps, Chico B, Mojo Brooks, and the squad over at the Resorts World Theater. You trying to go to that?
1: Yes, I am.
0: Don't worry. I got it coming up in a few minutes. All right? Stay right here. You know, I appreciate you listening.
1: Thank you.

0: What's going on? You doing a giveaway right now?
1: We got all the giveaways. Not right now, but in a couple minutes, I got the We The Ones comedy tour tickets. I know you're trying to get your laugh on.
0: Yes, sir. Yes, sir. I thought I heard you say call. Now.
1: No, not yet. A couple more minutes. You good?
0: I'm good. Yes, sir.
1: All righty, loved one.
0: All right, brother. Have a good night.
2: Young Money. Ayo, Ferg.
3: Yeah. Ride with the mob, alhamdulillah. 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

hooked up with these We The Ones comedy tour tickets as we are still doing our spring cleaning around here. Tap in with your Sahab. 320-5834. 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I got tickets to go check out. Mike Epps, he's not just hosting this time. He's actually going to be performing. Shout out to DC Young Fly, Mojo Brooks, and the rest of the gang. All right, We The Ones comedy tour, May 23rd, Resorts World Theater. Let's get somebody hooked up right now. Caller number 19.

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0: find out. But right now, who's this?
1: Erica.
0: Hey, did you hear about the people with the Hanna virus on that boat?
1: Yeah.
0: You think they should have kept them quarantined or let them go home?
1: I think they should have kept them quarantined.
0: Why you say that?
1: Because we don't want to get sick again.
0: And you are my 19 on this Thursday.
1: Yay, thank you.
0: They funnier than me, all right? Mike Epps and them, they funnier than me. Okay, I understand. We the ones, comedy tour over at the Resorts World Theater. Shout out to Mike Epps, DC Young Fly, Mojo Brooks, Chico Bing, and the gang. Got you a pair of tickets to check them out, all right?
1: Thank you.
0: Don't worry, Vegas, keep it right here. We'll do my question of the night. So how do you take off mix after 9 o'clock? Let's go ahead and throw it back.

Wow. Shout out to DJ Bakes in the building. Takeoff Mix coming up after we pay these bills. And don't worry, got to do it for the moms. Once again, this time I have Babyface tickets. That's right. Show is this Saturday over at the Pearl Theater of the Palms. Who doesn't want to see Babyface? Plus a dozen chocolate-covered strawberries from Freed's Bakery. Picking that grand prize winner tomorrow also. I'm just saying, all right? Lady, you trying to get out the house. You know, moms, you trying to feel special. Fellas, you trying to make your lady feel right. Tap in with your boy. I'll let you know when to call in for these Babyface tickets, but they'll be after your Takeoff Mix after 9 o'clock. Plus, I'll have your question of the night on this Thursday, ready for the weekend. Right now, some Pink Panthers. Stay tuned. I'm free.

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1: You ain't even telling me what to say.
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1: Tickets, we get you there.
2: Considering they've been outplayed in both games of their Western Conference semifinal playoff series against the Anaheim Ducks, the Vegas Golden Knights are lucky to be tied at a game apiece at this point in the series. Were it not for Mark Stone's goal with 5 seconds left in the final period last night at the Fortress, VGK would have been shut out. Final score 3-1. They'll try to regain home ice advantage when the series shifts to Southern California for game 3 tomorrow night. The Las Vegas Aviators dropped their second straight game to the St. Paul Saints last night at Las Vegas Ballpark. Final score 11-2. Their Major League affiliate, the Athletics, have dropped four of their last five after Wednesday night's 6-3 loss in Philadelphia. The Las Vegas Aces may be defending WNBA champions, but oddsmakers like the New York Liberty to win it all at the end of the season. They're a little longer than 2-1. Still plenty of faith, though, in the Aces, who are offered at roughly 4-1.
0: The Vegas Sports Report, brought to you by UNLV.
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0: 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Stay tuned. DJ Banks, D-Money is 975, getting you ready for the weekend.
1: Let's go. In the mix commercial.

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And I guess it comes from like rodents. A report came that two people brought it on the cruise because they were taking pictures of birds in a landfill, a garbage landfill. Yeah, I don't know. I'm not saying no names or no races or

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All right, tap in. We're talking about it on this Thursday, 320-5834. Should all of those passengers on the cruise ship

0: that virus that they let off?
1: Hannah Montana?
0: The Hannah virus, yeah, the Hannah Montana.
1: Yeah, the Hannah Montana. Yeah, that's crazy.
0: You think they should have still quarantined them?
1: Yeah. I hope they don't let them come back to the state.
0: I think some of them back here already.
1: Ooh-wee. Man, I hope they'll come back to the West Coast.

0: crazy, but yeah, I feel you.
1: But yeah, that's crazy work though, man. Man, we can't have another shutdown, man. Because man, that sounds crazy.
0: They already shut down the Straight of Horror Muse. Could you imagine two shutdowns at once?
1: Oh my goodness. Oh my goodness. Oh my God.
0: What's up, V? How you doing tonight?
2: I'm wonderful. Thank you, Jesus. You want the number?
0: You not the number, but you're right. Thank you, Jesus. As a matter of fact, I'm going to go ahead and find somebody right now. Caller 19. You want to go see Babyface this Saturday for Mother's Day and get qualified for those dozen chocolate-covered strawberries. I am your plug. Hit up my phone line right now. Side of the Takeoff Mix. DJ Banks, D-Money, time to find a winner.
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0: La Crusha.
1: Sounds like La Winner to me.
0: All right.
1: What you know about some baby face?
0: Not much.
1: I'm going to tell you what. You going to learn today, huh?
0: Yeah, I'm going to learn when I get there.
1: Well, you deserve it anyway. Happy early Mother's Day to you. Getting you these baby face tickets this Saturday, last minute tickets. Plus, getting you in for those grand prize dozen chocolate covered strawberries from Freeze Bakery. How does that sound?
0: All right. That sounds great.
1: What do you think about that cruise with the Hannah virus? You think everybody should have been quarantined?
0: Yes, they should have. They really should have. That's why I don't go on cruises. I don't like cruises.
1: See? Thank you. Everybody wants somebody to go on a cruise.
0: That's right.
1: Not going.
0: Nuh-uh. Don't go.

0: Yeah, it's crazy because we don't need that to happen again because we already went through Corona. A lot of people died, so we didn't need nothing like that, especially if it's more stronger.
1: The whole strip was blacked out. Nobody ever seen that before.
0: No, not at all. I actually went out there. It was just me and my roommate, and we were the only thing out there.
1: I mean, I was out there, too. You know, we was at work. All right. DJ Banks, speaking of work. Dope job tonight, my brother, getting us ready for the weekend. Any shout-outs for your rollout? Close, on close, you
2: know, hey, shout-out class of 2026. You know, I got this dance going in tomorrow.
1: That's right. Okay. I'm going to have to slide through for a second.
2: Yeah, do it.
1: Shout-out my boy Jay, graduating this year, too, class of 2026. Y'all did it. And I got to send a big shout-out to our mix sponsor, Hardy and

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3: Considering they've been outplayed in both games of their Western Conference semifinal playoff series against the Anaheim Ducks, the Vegas Golden Knights are lucky to be tied at a game apiece at this point in the series. Were it not for Mark Stone's goal with 5 seconds left in the final period last night at the Fortress, VGK would have been shut out. Final score 3-1. They'll try to regain home ice advantage when the series shifts to Southern California for Game 3 tomorrow night. The Las Vegas Aviators dropped their second straight game to the St. Paul Saints last night at Las Vegas Ballpark. Final score 11-2. Their Major League affiliate, the Athletics, have dropped 4 of their last 5 after Wednesday night's 6-3 loss in Philadelphia. The Las Vegas Aces may be defending WNBA champions, but oddsmakers like the New York Liberty to win it all at the end of the season. They're a little longer than 2-1. Still plenty of faith, though, in the Aces, who are offered at roughly 4-1.
0: The Vegas Sports Report, brought to you by UNLV.
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2: 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Talk big t-shirt, Billy. Watch on my wrist, but I bump that dime. Talk crazy when I pull up in sight. Mile high, run that back, I'm stylish. Talk

0: act, I'm stylish. Talk big t-shirt, Billy. 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Mile high, run that back, I'm stylish. 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
1: 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We got them phone pranks on the tens of every hour. We're getting moms ready for Mother's Day. 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
8: The Las Vegas Aviators dropped their second straight game to the St. Paul Saints last night at Las Vegas Ballpark. Final score 11-2. Their major league affiliate, the Athletics, have dropped four of their last five after Wednesday night's 6-3 loss in Philadelphia. The Las Vegas Aces may be defending WNBA champions, but oddsmakers like the New York Liberty to win it all at the end of the season. They're a little longer than 2-1. Still plenty of faith, though, in the Aces, who are offered at roughly 4-1. Considering they've been outplayed in both games of their Western Conference semifinal playoff series against the Anaheim Ducks, the Vegas Golden Knights are lucky to be tied at a game apiece at this point in the series. Were it not for Mark Stone's goal with 5 seconds left in the final period last night at the Fortress, VGK would have been shut out. Final score 3-1. They'll try to regain home ice advantage when the series shifts to Southern California for game three tomorrow night.
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1: 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Locking your tickets to see Juvenile. Khalid. ASAP Rocky.
2: But I'm at least like 2 inches.
1: Summer Walker. Jill Scott. And so many more.
0: Alright, yeah.
1: How many passes? We got Weed and Wands tour tickets too. We're hooking you up the hottest tickets in the city.
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1: Yo, coming up tomorrow morning, it's another hilarious, funny Friday. We got them phone pranks on the tens of every hour. We're getting moms ready for Mother's Day. 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
1: We right here.

Yo, coming up this morning, it's a Funny Friday. We are about to get you inside the Jimmy Kimmel Comedy Club. We're going to get your mom hooked up for Mother's Day. We got them Mike P. phone pranks on the tens of every hour. It is coming up next, starting at 6.

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Yeah, I mean like a, you know what I'm saying.

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0: 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That is Kendrick Lamar.
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2: 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Bend it on down, put your face on the floor. 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

0: coming up this morning. It's a funny Friday. We are about to get you inside the Jimmy Kimmel Comedy Club. We're going to get your mom hooked up for Mother's Day. We got them Mike P phone pranks on the tens of every hour. It is coming up next, starting at 6.
1: Dougie, y'all told me he been on some positive. Yeah.

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can't f- but she thinks she me when she driving this truck. 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
0: At the house with it, watching sinners.
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0: Have you seen the egg coffee?
1: The what?
0: It's a coffee called egg coffee.
1: Like E-G-G?
0: It's going viral, yes.
1: Like it's made out of egg?
0: Yes, and people are saying, hey, man, the experts is like, yo, you could be poisoning yourself, salmonella. You know what I mean?
1: Oh, raw eggs?
0: Raw egg coffee. They say it is fire.
1: What is it?
0: Oh, man, you got to go on TikTok.
1: Like it's egg and coffee and you just...
0: Like an egg
1: or
0: coffee.
1: Egg on top of a coffee?
0: Yeah, you got to
1: I need more information.
0: It. Yeah, it's going down, ladies and gentlemen. The word is, it's coming up next.
1: Cardi B lands yet another legal win over Tasha K and Kodak Black arrested on drug trafficking. Have all the details coming up next.
2: Stay close. Word is with Lady G is on

0: She's got the plug on all the celebrity gossip and scandals. The word is with Lady G.
1: Give me that gossip and all that.
0: What's the word, Lady G?
2: Just for the record, Mike B had me in that few minutes going into a small rabbit hole.
3: The egg coffee.
2: The egg coffee. It's actually a Vietnamese tradition.
3: Yes.
2: And I saw them, how they made it. They're literally taking the egg yolk, adding condensed milk, little sugar, and whisking it till it's like a custard consistency. And they put it on top of the coffee. Now, can I see where people on TikTok will probably mess this up? Absolutely.
3: Yeah, so.
2: But it's a tradition. It's not anything. It's not like a new thing.
3: Oh,
2: like,
3: okay. They've been doing
2: that. In someone's traditions. You know how TikTok just catches wind of things and then they just start doing things and following instructions, so I could see how someone could get sick off of this if they don't do it correctly. Moving on, let's get into your word is. Real quick, we all know the story. Cardi B takes Tasha K, who is like this gossip YouTuber.
3: Yes.
2: To court over defamation, a defamation lawsuit. Wins $3.9 million, right? And then the judgment was later reshaped in a bankruptcy court where she had to, where the payment was reduced to $1.2 million, right? And she would have to, you know, pay that over time, however she could get it, right? So let's go ahead and fast forward to Tuesday, the 6th. Judge ruled in Cardi B's favor on enforcement on the request. So we talked about this a little bit. I don't have to keep going back to it. But in the bankruptcy court, Tasha said, I will never talk about Cardi B ever again or anyone associated with her, including her baby daddy's Offset.
3: Oh, okay.
2: And Stefon Diggs, right? So she talked about Offset and his gambling issues, which was everywhere, by the way, like in her defense, like everyone was talking about it. We was talking about it, all of that, right? So Cardi B said, okay, let's go. Went to court. Just said, you right, Cardi. You're right. She did go ahead and violate the agreement.
3: The judge said that?
2: She did. Wait. And Cardi said, not only did she violate it, I think you should go back and reinstate the original $3.9 million judgment because she violated our agreement.
3: Wow.
2: Judge said, okay, Cardi, we could do that.
3: Oh, my God.
2: I still don't know how much she's going to pay for the violation, though. So she violated, so they were like, well, go back to the original amount, and then you're probably going to have to pay a little bit more, too.
3: Man, that is crazy.
2: Was that worth talking about Offset? No. Probably not. No.
3: Yeah, she just got to.
2: I told you, I've been saying this. She just finds something new to do. Like, let's just find something else, because it's not, it's hard not to talk about what everyone is talking about and having your own opinion. Yeah. But, I mean, Cardi.
3: So basically, people, you know, could sue everybody that talks about them like that.
2: I was just about to say that.
3: Like, they can mute everybody.
2: The way that you leave yourself open with Cardi winning.
3: Yeah.
2: For other people to be like, I'm going to sue her too. Yeah, she said some crazy things. And she does say crazy things.
3: Yeah, she does.
2: She said some crazy things. It's not worth it. To me, it's not worth it. Dear Tasha K, let's find something new. Something fun on TikTok,
3: That's what makes everybody watch her. It's her way out ass takes.
2: Right, but then it's costing her money she don't even got. Sir.
3: Oh my God,
2: she don't got that money.
3: Damn.
2: Moving on, Kodak Black was arrested in Florida on felony drug trafficking charges tied to a November 2025 investigation near an Orlando Children's Education Center. Police officers responding to the reports of gunfire found a luxury SUV nearby and allegedly discovered MDMA, cash, and personal items linked to the rapper, whose real name is Bill Capri.
3: Bill.
2: Authorities claim investigators found about $37,000 in cash, documents with his name on it, drugs, little baggies of drugs. So they are charging him with trafficking MDMA, also known as ecstasy or Molly.
3: Yep.
2: He has pleaded not guilty and is requesting a jury trial.
3: Wow.
2: Y'all remember your president pardoned him, right?
3: Man, you gotta walk.
2: You get pardoned by the president. I don't care if you like the president or not. You get pardoned by him. Like, maybe let's stay out of trouble. Let's not go back to our old ways. Whew. For more of your Hollywood news, head over to GayVegas.com.

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2: Still looks unusually good on our valley roads this Friday morning. No accidents to report on or off the highways. Got a stalled vehicle, though, on the drive toward North Las Vegas on I-15 northbound after Lake Mead Boulevard. 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I'm Mark Thomas with your on-time traffic.
0: All right, Mark. Do you use ChatGPT?
3: I do.
0: You ain't gonna believe this.
3: What?
0: The first ever breakup caused by ChatGPT in history. A woman broke up with her man after she checked his ChatGPT history.
3: Okay.
0: It wasn't that she found him cheating.
3: Uh-huh.
0: She broke up with him because of the stuff he was telling ChatGPT.
3: What was he telling ChatGPT?
0: Her boyfriend had been asking ChatGPT whether he should stay with her. He complained about things like her lifestyle, her cats, her past struggles, and even questioned whether he was attracted to her on one comment. Especially, that crushed her.
3: Wait, but the question is what did chat say? What was chat replies?
0: He said the raw honesty changed how she saw the relationship, although the couple stayed together a few more months after confronting him about the issue. The damage was done.
3: Okay, well, I feel like this story, chat's not in the wrong in this. Chat was just out here doing chat's job and probably saved their relationship a few times. She was just upset that he was just being honest.
0: But that's no different
3: if he had a best friend and was like, bro.
0: And you finally seen the messages and stuff like that. Like, some stuff.
3: Girl, get over it.
0: Damn.
3: Take you and your cats off.
0: It is 975. That's the way I'm going in the morning. Coming up next, we got Summer Walker tickets. Let's go.

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2: 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Bend it on down, put your face on the floor. That to your legs can't stand. High freak, put the word in it.

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0: time to get your ass out of bed. Good morning, Las Vegas. 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
0: Mother's Day is Monday.
2: Sunday.
0: Sunday, I'm sorry. Sunday. Shout out to all the mothers.
2: Yeah.
0: And we are doing it big on this Friday by hooking all the mothers up with Summer Walker. Still finally over it at the T-Mobile Arena. It is going down Friday, June the 26th. Now check this out, Lady G. You are now entered in to win the grand prize of a dozen of free chocolate-covered strawberries from Freed's Bakery in celebration of the Mother's Day giveaway. So what we're going to do right now, Lady G, is look for caller 19.
2: Let's go.
0: Call in right now at 702-320-5834. You'll get in to win the dozen free chocolate-covered strawberries, and you get the tickets to go see Summer Walker at the T-Mobile Arena Friday, June 26th. While we look for caller 19, we're going to hop right into another brand new Mike P phone prank. 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
7: Hi, this is I'm reaching out regarding a personal loan with a promotional interest rate of 5.49%. Can I have your first name?
8: Lamar.
7: And your last name?
8: Jackson.
7: Jackson?
8: Yes, like Michael.
7: That's spelled J-A-C-K-S-O-N.
8: Yes, I was calling you guys because I have a new amazing business that I want to start. What city are you in?
7: I'm currently in New Jersey.
8: Okay, that's good. I'm here in Vegas, and I'm going to start on the Las Vegas Strip my new hookah lounge. It's an all-gay hookah lounge called Suck Something.
7: This is personal, though.
8: I know. It's personal for me. I got to start the lounge. I already got my own moniker. When people come into my little lounge, I'm going to say, welcome to Suck Something. What you sucking on? You know what I'm saying?
7: This is a great opportunity as we offer competitive rates. You have full control of the money. You can do whatever you want.
8: And I want to open the all-gay hookah lounge called Suck Something. I just think this is just...
7: Sorry, go ahead.
8: I really believe in this new business. I've already wrote up the merchandise. My employees, when people come into the hookah lounge, they'll have the t-shirt on. In the front it says, welcome to Suck Something. On the back of the shirt it say, what you sucking on?
7: Mm-hmm.
8: I'm telling you, as soon as I debut, I'm going viral. Don't you think this is a good idea?
7: Well, Lamar, as I mentioned, this is personal loan, so you have full control of the money. You can do whatever you want.
8: Are you serious?
7: The best phone number to reach out is at 702.
8: Absolutely. So I can do whatever I want with the money. Y'all just going to give it to me?
7: It is best if I'll connect you to our lending specialist. 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In regards with it, they will discuss with you the term, the rate, and the monthly payment as well. Lamar, do you have email address?
8: Oh, my God, girl, I'm so happy. I'm just simple. Oh, my God. Yes, I got an email. It is sucksomething@gmail.com.
7: I'm sorry, what's your email?
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7: It seems you're not providing me the right information. Well, thank you for your time and patience. Have a blessed day.
8: I'm so stupid. Sucksomething.
3: That's what we do, man. Mike P's phone pranks.

0: Victoria. Good morning.
1: You are 19 this morning, Victoria.
0: Oh, my God. I'm so grateful. Yay. Oh, my God.
1: Happy Mother's Day.
0: I'm so grateful.
1: Yeah.
0: Thank you.
1: So, look, check it out. We're going to hook you up with a pair of tickets to go see Summer Walker at the T-Mobile Arena Friday, June 26th.
0: Okay, thank you.
1: And you're entered to win the grand prize of a dozen free chocolate-covered strawberries from Freed's Bakery in celebration of the Mother's Day giveaway, okay?
0: Thank you so much.
1: All right, thank you for listening. 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
3: Except for a couple of stalled vehicles on the freeways, really not having too much trouble getting around. In the southwest on the Beltway, 215 eastbound before Rainbow, watch for a stalled vehicle there. Earlier problem going into North Las Vegas, a stall on I-15 northbound after Lake Mead Boulevard. On the surface streets, getting word of an injury accident at the east side intersection of Charleston and Lamb. Eastbound Charleston at Lamb got the center lane blocked. 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I'm Mark Thomas with your on-time traffic.
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1: Well, last night the Lakers got their ass whooped again, man. 125 to 107. It's like, damn, back-to-back 15-plus losses. It was crazy, man. I had took the Lakers second half with the plus 10, thinking they would keep it close, but they didn't. Messed my perfect record up. I went 5-1 yesterday. The Detroit Pistons, they beat the Cavs 107-97. They got me some money. I took Detroit the whole game and second half. Golden Knights play tonight in the playoffs. And last but not least, March Madness will extend to 76 teams next year for March Madness. Now, let's get you some money on this Friday. It's Mother's Day weekend. If you gambling, hit my Instagram because I'm going to have a bunch of winners for you guys. The last 2 days, I'm 11-3 betting games. Today, I like the Cincinnati Reds on the money line. The game starts at 3:10 today. You could probably grab that right now. They should absolutely cover that and get that victory for you guys today. That's the free play of the day on this Friday. Keep it right here because we're not going to stop. Mother's Day is on Sunday. Freed's got us hooked up with some chocolate covered strawberries. We're about to get those to you. And we're sending you to go see French Montana and Max B at the Brooklyn Bowl next.

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3: 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That thing for your focus for. Bend it on down, put your face on the floor. That to your legs can't stand. High freak with the word in the hand.

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3: 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We can help you if you got hurt on someone's property. 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
2: Overall, still looking pretty good on the freeways. Do have one new accident on the Western Beltway as you travel south on 215 away from Summerlin. This is southbound 215 after Flamingo on the right shoulder. Still have that earlier injury accident on the east side streets. Eastbound Charleston at Lamb. Got a big backup there because the center lane is blocked there on eastbound Charleston at Lamb. This report is brought to you by Meineke Car Care Centers. I'm Mark Thomas with your on-time traffic.
0: All right, Mark. Ladies and gentlemen, Mother's Day is coming up this Sunday. We are about to get you some chocolate-covered strawberries from Freed. Also, we're hooking up French Montana and Max B tickets. Okay, Friday, June the 12th, it's going down at the Brooklyn Bowl. It's Friday. We are playing Gender Wars. We're looking for a guy. We're looking for a girl. Best out of three will get the tickets. If you want to play the game this morning, go ahead and call.
1: Ladies and gentlemen, who's taking the crown for Gender Wars? The ladies or the fellas?
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0: phone prank this morning. 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
3: Hi, this is I'm reaching out regarding a personal loan with a promotional interest rate of 5.49%. Can I have your first name?
4: Lamar.
3: And your last name?
4: Jackson.
3: Jackson?
4: Yes, like Michael.
3: That spells J-A-C-K-S-O-N.
4: Yes, I was calling you guys because I have a new amazing business that I want to start. What city are you in?
3: I'm currently in New Jersey.
4: Okay, that's good. I'm here in Vegas, and I'm going to start on the Las Vegas Strip my new hookah lounge. It's an all-gay hookah lounge called Suck Something.
3: This is personal, though.
4: I know. It's personal for me. I got to start the lounge. I already got my own moniker. When people come into my little lounge, I'm going to say, welcome to Suck Something. What you sucking on? You know what I'm saying?
3: This is great opportunity as we offer competitive rates. You have full control of the money. You can do whatever you want.
4: And I want to open the all-gay hookah lounge called Suck Something. I just think this is just...
3: I'm sorry, go ahead.
4: I really believe in this new business. I've already wrote up the merchandise. My employees, when people come into the hookah lounge, they'll have the t-shirt on. In the front it says, welcome to Suck Something. On the back of the shirt it say, what you sucking on?
3: Mm-hmm.
4: I'm telling you, as soon as I debut, I'm going viral. Don't you think this is a good idea?
3: Well, Lamar, as I mentioned, this is personal loan, so you have full control of the money. You can do whatever you want.
4: Are you serious?
3: The best phone number to reach out is at 702.
4: Absolutely. So I can do whatever I want with the money. Y'all just going to give it to me?
3: It is best if I'll connect you to our lending specialist. They are the best person to provide you detailed information. In regards to that, they will discuss with you the term, the rate, and the monthly payment as well. Lamar, do you have an email address?
4: Oh, my God, girl, I'm so happy. I'm just, oh, my God. Yes, I got an email. It is sucksomething@gmail.com.
3: I'm sorry, what's your email?
4: sucksomething@gmail.com.
3: It seems you're not providing me the right information. Well, thank you for your time and patience. Have a blessed day.
4: I'm so stupid. Sucksomething.

0: 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Right now, you can get an oil change from... Okay, Vegas, let's...
1: Several trouble spots on the Beltway. An accident on the Western Beltway, 215 northbound before Sahara. Still working the other one on the other side, 215 southbound after Flamingo. That's on the right shoulder. Now at the Southern Beltway interchange, watch for an accident on 215 westbound approaching Las Vegas Boulevard. In the Resort Corridor, new wreck, 15 northbound before Tropicana. 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I'm Mark Thomas with your on-time traffic.
0: Okay, Vegas, let's play.

0: to the Brooklyn Bowl to see French Montana and Max B. The ladies are always first. Daisy, are you ready for your first three questions?
1: Yes.
0: Americans grow closer to what person in the family? Is it A, mom, B, dad, or C, siblings?
1: A, mom.
0: Yeah, you are absolutely correct. That mom is special. Question two. As you age, what do you tend to not care about anymore? Is it A, your feelings, B, your lust, or C, your relationships?
1: B, your relationships.
0: No, the answer is A, your feelings. Last and final question. The Lakers are down to OKC how many games? Is it A, 2, B, 1, or C, 3?
1: A.
0: Yes, you're absolutely correct. You went 2 for 3. Dan, if you get all 3 right, you get the tickets. You ready?
2: I'm ready.
0: All right, question one. A mom gave her what age son a tattoo because he wanted one? Was it A, 5, B, 1, or C, 11?
2: 11.
0: No, it was a 1-year-old, bro. 22 months, and she did it. Question two. For Mother's Day, what is mother's favorite gift to get? Is it A, money, B, flowers, or C, a spa day?
2: Money.
0: No, it is actually C, a spa day. Derek, you lose this morning. Thank you for playing.
2: Wow. Congratulations, baby. Derek.
0: Yes, Desi.
3: Go, girls.
0: You are the winner this morning. You're going to go see French Montana, Max B, Brooklyn Bowl, Friday, June 12th. You got the tickets. You tell everybody out there the station.
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1: Good morning, good morning.
2: What's up, sir?
1: Hey, so I had a quick question. I was trying to see if y'all would be able to tell me when I would be eligible again, because y'all be having so much stuff to be winning. I won a juvenile ticket, but that was last month. I'm trying to see, is my time coming up? Because I was really hoping I could get some of this Mother's Day stuff going on.
2: Look, man, it's always 30 days you got to wait, okay, after you win.
1: Okay.
2: So
1: 30 days.
2: You should be good for moms. I'm going to get that away in a minute.
1: Yeah. Okay. All right.
2: He said, y'all
3: is
2: get
3: my
2: away.
3: Time up.
2: Yeah. Man, y'all be having all this good stuff. Freeze has hooked us up with the coverage. Chocolate covered strawberries is coming up next. Also, Lady G with the word is coming
3: Cardi
2: up
3: B
2: next.
3: Lands yet another legal win over Tasha K. And Kodak Black arrested yet again. And I have all the details coming up next.
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0: 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The word is with Lady G.
1: Give me that gossip and all that.
0: What's the word, Lady G?
2: So the word is Kelvin Evans, the man accused of stealing unreleased Beyonce music and other sensitive materials from members of her touring team, is set to stand trial next week after rejecting the plea agreement.
3: What?
2: In addition, prosecutors leave him facing felony and misdemeanor charges tied to the break-in involving the tour-related property. If convicted, he is facing 6 years in prison given his prior record.
3: What?
2: I was like, Kelvin, why didn't we take the plea deal?
3: Yeah, like ASAP.
2: You don't have Cardi B lawyers. You know what I'm saying? I'm like, I'm nervous for him. Like, bro, like, who's your lawyer? Why do you have this confidence that you are going to beat this? Or maybe he doesn't. I don't know.
3: Well,
2: I would have took the plea deal.
3: Yeah, absolutely.
2: Yeah. Yeah. Speaking of Cardi B, she got a victory this week with the Tasha K situation. I explained it a little bit. Remember back a couple years back, Cardi B sued Tasha K for talking mess. She won the defamation lawsuit, was awarded $3.9 million. And then they had to go to bankruptcy court because Tasha was like, I ain't got this money. They reduced it to $1.2 million in a repayment plan spread over time. But in that, Tasha signed an agreement that she would never, ever, ever, ever, ever, ever talk about Cardi B or anyone associated to Cardi B, including her baby's dads, Offset, and Stefan Diggs.
3: So
2: Tasha K violated this with talking about Offset and his gambling situation, which everyone was talking about 2 weeks ago. He got shot, then all the gambling stories came out. So Cardi was like, all right, cool, let's go to court. So on Tuesday, the judge was like, you right, she violated it. She's going to have to pay something. I don't know what it is. And then Cardi was like, not only should she pay for violating, but let's go back to the last judgment and go back to the $3.9 million.
3: You know what? This is for people who do YouTube content. This is kind of scary because no matter who you talk about, if they sue you like that, they can actually shut your whole premise down.
2: No. If you are delivering facts as I am right now, right? I didn't say nothing bad about Tasha. Didn't say anything about Cardi. Just read the facts.
3: Oh, okay. You're not going to get sued.
2: Right? Now, when you start putting your opinion in, or like Tasha K, grabbing people from people's lives, the milkman, all these people, and you guys are, they're allowing them to make these stories up that you don't have any facts on.
3: So it's when you
2: that's defamation.
3: When you put the extras on it.
2: When you do a little too much and you're not fact checking.
3: Yeah, I heard Cardi B got
2: which bad. People like to listen to. They like to read. They like to hear the gossip of things, whether it's true or not. But you might be in Tasha K's, you know, situation, and now you back to $3.9 million having to pay back, and I don't know how much for the violation, but
3: boy, when they drop a judgment like that, it's so sick.
2: Unbelievable, because you're like, what?
3: Man, I ain't paying that.
2: I don't even touch a million, let alone 3.9 to pay somebody.
3: I'm not gonna be able to do
2: and
3: it.
2: Guess who don't care?
3: Cardi.
2: Real quick, rapper Kodak Black was arrested in Florida on felony drug trafficking charges tied to a November 2025 investigation that went down near Orlando Children's Education Center. Mm. The police say that they found an SUV nearby this children's center that allegedly had MDMA, cash, and personal items with Kodak's name on it.
3: Wow.
2: And it didn't say Kodak Black, it said his government name, Bill Capri.
3: Bill Capri.
2: So they arrested him. It has to be embarrassing because the president of the United States back in 2021 pardoned you, let you out of jail early for all your transgressions. Man. And here you are in 2026 embarrassing yourself again.
3: You need help.
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0: Bruh,
1: and happy Mother's Day to all the mamas out there.
2: Man, you could get this for your mother. This is way the hell out.
1: It's not.
2: The meet and greet to see Chris Brown is...
1: Chris Brown and Usher.
2: $2,500.
1: Chris Brown and Usher, right?
2: Man, why would you want to pay
1: that? Wait, Chris Brown and Usher, right?
2: Yes.
1: $2,500 to go backstage and meet Usher.
2: I think this is just for Chris Brown by himself on this tour. $2,500.
1: Sure?
2: Yes, it only has his name, his face on it.
1: First of all, I don't know why you're surprised. He's been doing this for the past umpteenth tours for $1,000.
2: They wouldn't.
1: That's why you see all of the crazy photos, because for that amount, willing to do crazy photos with them. I think they also get signed stuff. That's been over the years. But you also said it was sold out.
2: It is, bro.
1: So what are we talking about? So don't be mad at Chris Breezy for making his point.
2: I ain't gonna lie. I'm hating. Nah,
1: we need
2: I'm,
1: to put
2: I'm
1: you
2: hate.
1: Outside with your shirt off. Y'all willing to pay and meet, greet Mike P?
2: Oh, man, bring your EBT card up. You know what I mean? We're going to go up
1: we
2: to the store.
1: We can't be mad at Chris Brown.
2: That.
1: We just got to join the club. Like, will y'all pay $40 for him?
2: Hey, hold on, no.
1: Mother's Day. I'm going to have him out in the front.
2: If you had $2,500.
1: Shirt off, and you can take a picture with Mike P, you and your mama, for $40.
2: Yeah, we got baby oil, too. You know what I'm saying? Don't rub that on me. Take that. Golly.
1: Don't be mad at him joining Peasy. If it's sold out, that means people want it.
2: Yeah, man. Damn it, I don't know.
1: Let's see if we can sell one photo with you today, right now.
2: I don't
1: 3205834. I'll bring it down for $25.
2: EBT, I'll take EBT, though. You know what I'm saying? I'll take that, too. You know what I'm

0: 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It's her mind. She doesn't need a crystal ball. It's her mind.
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7: The Vegas Golden Knights can take back home ice advantage this weekend in Anaheim. All it takes is one win in Game 3 or 4. VGK and the Ducks are tied at a game apiece after splitting the first two games at the Fortress this week in their Western Conference semifinal playoff series. Puck drops at 6:30 tonight. Game 4 is on Sunday, also in Southern California. Good night at Las Vegas Ballpark. The Aviators blew a 4-0 lead, but walked it off in the ninth for the 7-6 win over the St. Paul Saints. The soon-to-be Las Vegas Athletics blew out the Phillies 12-1. 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Tickets to the Las Vegas Grand Prix went on sale yesterday for this year's race weekend, set for November 19th through the 21st. 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It'll set you back about $30,000.
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1: Oh my God. It's Mother's Day Sunday.
2: Yes.
1: And this morning we are talking about a mother who has kicked it off on the internet.
2: My blood is already boiling right now as I opened the social medias and saw this story. So apparently a mom went to go pick up her son after school. They always meet at this time. He was a little late. Ended up finding him and he was saying he was all beat up and everything and said that there was a group of kids that beat him up and recorded it.
1: Yes.
2: And according to her side of the story, the son said there was people around, teachers, parents, students, and nobody helped him.
1: Right.
2: So she got upset and they're like, let's go find these kids. They found one of the kids, right? And she immediately was like, where's your mom? Right? Because your mom's about to catch his fade for you. And the kid was like, whatever. So then she instructed her son, beat him up. And they fought. And then she said, and this is her side of the story. After they fought, she made them dab it up like, okay, cool. Y'all got your ones on. Like, you, right. It is what it is. And she told her son, now don't go bother him anymore.
1: Mm-hmm.
2: Right? You fought. It is what it is. We're done.
1: But you know what?
2: So then I guess her baby dad caught wind of this.
1: Yes.
2: And was like, you don't encourage kids to fight. That's not how you handle the situation.
1: Absolutely.
2: So now there's a big debate if she was in the wrong for encouraging the kids to fight and squash it. Or should she have, reported it to the principal? You already know where I'm at with this. Done more if that was more grown up thing.
1: Well, I got to take the father's stand because you don't know who that little boy know. You don't know what type of retaliation that's coming back your way for allowing him to fight him. You don't know that. So that is the wrong way to handle that situation because everybody could be affected by that.
2: Wah, wah, wah.
1: Oh, well, wah, wah, wah.
2: The same thing goes over here, too. You don't know who you jumping, sir. Little boys. You don't know who it is. You don't know who his uncle is. You don't know who his mama is.
1: Right, but boy.
2: Let me tell you something. There's no rules in this, sir. Hey. That's where I come from. I come from the school of there's no rules. We're going to get our get back.
1: All right. Call him right
2: now. I'm not saying he should have hit him first, but what? You got jumped and they recorded it with the intentions of embarrassing you? On the internet?
1: So let us know, ladies and gentlemen.
2: I'm with the mama.
1: Was
2: we
1: this
2: fighting,
1: mama right?
2: And I'm still coming to find your mama. I don't care if y'all dabbed it up and we peace. I'm still coming for your mama.
1: Or was the father right? Did she handle this in the right manner? Call
2: y'all
1: in.
2: Y'all sound like sissies
1: give
2: over there.
1: Give us your two cents.
2: My peas sound like a sissy over there.
1: Nah, hell nah. I'm talking from logic.
2: My peas like, let's call the cops.
1: Yeah,
2: let's do it the right way.
1: What y'all think? Call in. Give us your two cents. Come on.
0: Wake up. We know you got your opinion. Let's hear it. It's Two Cents. Now on Hot 975.

0: This song reminds me of Kim Possible.
1: Yeah. Like, Disney Channel.
2: Yeah.
1: Hell yeah. Let's go.
3: This is 2 Cents. Hot 975.
1: Oh, my gosh. Ladies and gentlemen, if you're just tuning in, we're talking about the mom who made her son fight 3 kids that he got into it with. One of the kids,
0: I mean,
1: she actually fought. And then the baby daddy got mad. Like, why would you do that?
0: Tell the story correct. Her son came to her and said, I just got jumped.
1: Yes.
0: By some kids. Mm-hmm. And they recorded it.
1: Right.
0: And the mom was upset. And they found one of the kids that jumped. And she, I don't know if she made him fight, but she was like, you know, beat him up.
1: Right.
0: They fought. Then the mom was like, all right, you guys dab it up. And, you know, this is it. We're squashing it here. Told her son, we know that this is, it's over.
1: Yes.
0: And so the baby dad caught wind of it, and he was like, you shouldn't have done that. He sounded like Mike P over there. You shouldn't have done that. You should have went to the principal's office and had a mediation.
1: Look, man, this lady just hit me up. She said, the mom is right. Whatever comes with it, comes with it. If the daddy is a buster,
0: right,
1: just say that.
0: Why is the dad not even upset about this? Like, why are you not gearing up to fight some kids at school? Sir, sit down. That's why we're not together.
1: Give us your 2 cents.
4: My 2 cents, I'm agreeing with the queen right next to you. You're not gonna jump my kid and videotape it and then not expect me to go to each one of them kids and make my kid fight every kid and whoop that, you know what? And I'm going to record it, and then if there's a problem, we can all do it.
0: And then we go to the mama's house.
1: Yeah, now everybody
4: exactly,
1: got
4: because
1: to.
4: Those kids don't know if that kid they jumped, who his uncle got a gun, or his daddy, who he related to either. But then you jump my kid, and everybody watching, oh, yeah, it's coming back around.
0: We don't raise no punks around here. You're not going to jump up and record it. No.
4: Mike P, I thought you were harder than that. We go back. I thought you were harder than that. You got soft. Oh, now.
3: Wake up. Got something to say? Let's have a conversation.

0: I hit a 69.
1: This is True Sense. Hot 975.
2: Wait, ladies and gentlemen, if you just tuning in, we asking about this mother's decision to make her son fight.
3: I mean, make is such a word.
2: Well, she did.

0: You know what I mean? It's like, before you get down like that, you got to think. You can't think with your feelings.
1: But we did think.
0: You know what I mean?
1: We thought that jumping my son was not the right decision.
0: What do you guys think this woman did? I mean, what you think she should have did? Was it right? Was it wrong?
2: What's going on?
0: Hey, did that mama handle it right? Give us your 2 cents.
2: All right. I'm with you on this one because, look, anybody touch my kids, hey, I'm coming. And then I got 10 brothers and 8 sisters, and they kids coming too.
1: You just can't put your hands on my family and think we just going to just, let's go do the right thing. There is no right thing. They jumped that little boy and recorded it with the intentions of embarrassing him.
0: Ignorance with ignorance.
1: And guess what? I also would have recorded it too. I'm going to beat you to the internet, little boy.
2: Hey, sometimes you got to match ignorance with ignorance, because if you don't, it's going to keep happening.
1: Thank you.

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2: Let it clap, let it clap. 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

0: clap. 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
1: Spread it, you know what I'm saying, you know.
0: That thing to your throat gets sore.
1: Yeah.
0: Bend it on down, put your face on the floor.
1: Me like that. You know what I'm saying? Let's go.

0: 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Hot 975.
1: Ooh-wee. Ladies and gentlemen, we are talking about parenting and a mother who has went viral on the internet for getting her son to go get his get back when
2: after he got jumped by a group of kids who recorded him.
1: The dad is upset, and we are asking the public out there, did the mama do the right or wrong thing by making him fight?
3: Yo, what up, though?
1: Hey, man, give us your 2 cents.
2: He said, what up, though? I already know where he is. Let's go.
3: Listen, right, I'm going to keep it all the way a stack.
2: Yes.
3: My son whipping all they asses one-on-one.
2: Thank you.
1: What if your son can't fight, bruh?
2: Then we jump in that.
3: Nah, listen.
2: We tag team it.
3: Yeah, we. If my son is getting beat up again, I'm jumping in.
2: We jumping in. There's no rules here.
3: Without a doubt.
2: Catch a case
3: that
2: for
3: ain't
2: my
3: happening.
2: Kids.
3: Yo, P, keep it 100, man. Cause you, I know you're not from the suburbs, box. Right? There's no way in the world you're gonna let your son catch your ass whipping twice in a day. Nah, you ain't letting it happen.
0: Wake up! Got something to say? Let's have a conversation. This

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See you at the bar, you was hardly talking. That's when I knew that your heart was scarring. Friends to lovers need a part to star in. Like, wait, babe, let me

0: and brown eyes.
1: This is 2 Cents. Hot 975.
2: Ladies and gentlemen, if you're just tuning in, we are talking about the mother who went viral for telling her son he got to get down with the bullets.
3: You have to tell the whole story. Well, I hate when you start the story right there. Her son got jumped. They recorded it. There was students, teachers, and adults around. Nobody helped him.
2: Yeah.
3: And so she came to his defense. They found one of the jumpers, and she's like, fight him.
2: Yeah. And the dad was mad about it, but she felt she was right. What you think?
4: The old me would be, hell yeah, let's get this. But I've learned that my kid's life is not worth it. My life is not worth it. And it's just not worth it. It's not worth losing your life over.
5: Two wrongs don't make a right.
2: Thank you. And you know what? It's not that I'm like being soft or nothing like that.
3: You are.
2: I just don't want my son reacting off emotions. Because when you react off emotions, you make the stupidest choices. That's the premise of why I don't think you should have got out like that.
3: No, them kids should have got down like that.
5: This happened to my grandson. It happened to my grandson, okay?
2: Okay.
5: And the father of the boy put his hands on my grandson. Mm-hmm. Like, for what? Like, why would you bring your kids to fight?
2: I know that's right.
5: It makes no sense.
2: How many grandkids you got?
5: 24.
3: Oh, okay.
2: Happy Mother's Day.
3: Yeah, happy Mama's Day.
2: Ooh, wee. Your kids is free. Boy, they be getting it in.
5: Yes, right? Yes.
2: They learned it from you.
5: Absolutely.
3: Her household is definition of lovers, not fighters, for sure.
2: Hey, man.
3: And by the way, the song says, Mama said knock you out, so I'm going to knock you out. There's not a song that says, Mom, Stan, let's go tell the principal so we can have a mediation.
2: Whatever. Hey, man, shout out
3: to I don't even know this lady, and I'm pumped up. I'm like, where? Give me the address. And Auntie G will always show up.
2: Hey, man, Mother's Day is on Sunday.
3: Wait, you're going to ask Juicy? Juicy, what do you think?
6: I don't know.
3: Yeah, if your son was like, I just got jumped and they recorded it, what are you with Mike P? Are you a mediation mom?
2: Yeah, we're calling the cops. We're calling the cops.
3: Be honest, Juicy. Are you a mediation mom?
6: I think so.
2: Okay. Yeah, we're calling the cops, Lady G.
3: So you're tell your give your kids Auntie G's number.

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3: Good night at Las Vegas Ballpark. The Aviators blew a 4-0 lead, but walked it off in the ninth for the 7-6 win over the St. Paul Saints. The soon-to-be Las Vegas Athletics blew out the Phillies 12-1. The Vegas Golden Knights can take back home ice advantage this weekend in Anaheim. All it takes is one win in Game 3 or 4. VGK and the Ducks are tied at a game apiece after splitting the first two games at the Fortress this week in their Western Conference semifinal playoff series. Puck drops at 6:30 tonight. Game 4 is on Sunday, also in Southern California. Formula One race fans, start your wallets. Tickets to the Las Vegas Grand Prix went on sale yesterday for this year's race weekend, set for November 19th through the 21st. 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It'll set you back about $30,000.
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our E58. Hope you have a great Mother's Day on Sunday. We're getting you ready for this weekend. Get in for Rewind and Unwax for the candle making. We'll get you in at 12 noon. Also, tickets for Mike Epps, May 23rd, Resorts World, and passes for Jimmy Kimmel's Comedy Club, Link Promenade for next weekend to see Adam Carolla. 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
2: The Vegas Golden Knights can take back home ice advantage this weekend in Anaheim. All it takes is one win in Game 3 or 4. VGK and the Ducks are tied at a game apiece after splitting the first two games at the Fortress this week in their Western Conference semifinal playoff series. Puck drops at 6:30 tonight. Game 4 is on Sunday, also in Southern California. Good night at Las Vegas Ballpark. The Aviators blew a 4-0 lead, but walked it off in the ninth for the 7-6 win over the St. Paul Saints. The soon-to-be Las Vegas Athletics blew out the Phillies 12-1. Formula One race fans, start your wallets. Tickets to the Las Vegas Grand Prix went on sale yesterday for this year's race weekend, set for November 19th through the 21st. You can spend as little as $50 for the practice round, but if you really want to part with some money, go with the three-day pass in the high-end paddock area where you can dine on Gordon Ramsay's finest. It'll set you back about $30,000.
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0: What do you have planned for mom?
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0: Yeah, Heather, got you and mom in for Rewax and Unwind for this weekend for a sweet candle making experience. We'll see you on Saturday.
1: Yay! That's amazing. Thank you so much. 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I love you.
0: Thank you so much for calling. We'll see you this weekend at Rewax and Unwind.
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2: Good night at Las Vegas Ballpark. The Aviators blew a 4-0 lead, but walked it off in the ninth for the 7-6 win over the St. Paul Saints. The soon-to-be Las Vegas Athletics blew out the Phillies 12-1. The Vegas Golden Knights can take back home ice advantage this weekend in Anaheim. All it takes is one win in Game 3 or 4. VGK and the Ducks are tied at a game apiece after splitting the first two games at the Fortress this week in their Western Conference semifinal playoff series. Puck drops at 6:30 tonight. Game 4 is on Sunday, also in Southern California. Formula One race fans, start your wallets. Tickets to the Las Vegas Grand Prix went on sale yesterday for this year's race weekend, set for November 19th through the 21st. You can spend as little as $50 for the practice round, but if you really want to part with some money, go with the three-day pass in the high-end paddock area where you can dine on Gordon Ramsay's finest. It'll set you back about $30,000.
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0: Yes. Hello. Did I win?
1: What's your name?
0: My name is Derek.
1: What's the plan for Mother's Day?
0: My plan for Mother's Day is buy my mom some roses and my wife and dinner.
1: Would you win with us before?
0: I have never won before, no.
1: What? Why?
0: I know. And this is my number one radio station. So I tell I promote you guys. I got stickers all over my car, but yeah.
1: Derek, got you in for Mike Epps.
0: Whoa! That's awesome. I'm so excited.
1: Memorial Day weekend, Resorts World.
0: Oh, wow. That's going to be great. Okay.
1: Tell me you've been to Resorts World.
0: I've never been to Resorts World.
1: Oh, my God. Derek.
0: I haven't. I work really hard, though. You know what I mean?
1: So first time calling us, first time winning, first time going to Resorts World.
0: Yes, ma'am.
1: Derek, thanks for calling. We'll see you May 23rd. Mike Epps, CeCe Youngfly, and Chico Bean.
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1: 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We are Hot 975.

They not like us. They not like us. Hi, Mustard on the beat. Debo, any rap. He a freak, dope man down. Call her Amber Lambs. Tell him free, bro. Nella to the cross. He walk around like Tizo. What's up with these jabroni? Trying to see.

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0: 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Since a little dude eating full buck 50s. 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
1: 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From Summerlin to Northtown.
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5: 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I am.
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0: Is this Heather?
1: Yes.
0: Heather, so you won the Rewax and Unwind Mother's Day package with me yesterday?
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0: So you're my grand prize winner. You're getting the chocolate-covered strawberries from Freed's Bakery.
1: Yay, I love Freed. Thank you so much. 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
0: Thanks so much for listening, and have a good Mother's Day weekend.
1: Thank you so much. You guys are amazing. Absolutely. Thank you. You as well. Thank you. Bye-bye.
2: I'm stylish. 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

0: 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The first class, I'm the pilot.
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3: 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Fans were treated to a walk-off win and $2 beers at Las Vegas Ballpark. They beat the St. Paul Saints 7-6. The tip goes up on the WNBA regular season tonight. The defending world champions, our Las Vegas Aces, open tomorrow afternoon at T-Mobile Arena, where they'll receive their championship rings prior to the game against the Phoenix Mercury. 12:30 start time on Channel 13. 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
1: West and Travis Scott, happy Mother's Day weekend. It's Juicy Lou. More tickets for Babyface, Pearl, Inside Palms for tomorrow night. Also, Jill Scott, August 15th, also at Palms. Also, more movie tickets on the way.

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2: The tip goes up on the WNBA regular season tonight. 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They beat the St. Paul Saints 7-6. 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You can spend as little as $50 for the practice round, but if you really want to part with some cash, go with the three-day pass in the high-end paddock area where you can dine on Gordon Ramsay's finest. 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
1: That's right, baby. 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
2: 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Got Wham, got Billy in this. You know what I'm saying?
3: 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While they watching us win. 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

But she thinks she meet when she driving this truck. Real over everything, I'm in first. Lit up the city when I got a church. I went and got it, I didn't have a choice. I'm from the dirt and this shit, let's do it up. Step on the second, strong over more. Straight in the streets when I jump out the porch. Yeah, it's true.

0: 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This is Ophelia from Green Valley.
1: What's up? This is Tiffany from Northtown.
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0: Couldn't call in for Goddess Butterfly? It's all good.
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0: And now, it's Hot 975 Traffic, brought to you by Meineke Car Centers. 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
6: Couple of crashes on Interstate 11, northbound at Southern Rancho, southbound at the Valley View Freeway off-ramp. Accidents 15 south to Flamingo, 215 west, that's the Gibson off-ramp. A stalled vehicle on that transition merging from 11 south to go to Bonanza. And injury incidents, Hualapai at Twain and Tropicana at Fort Apache.

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